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1: Ain't got no regrets, I ain't losing track of.

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1: I could stay awake just to hear.

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It's been so long, I hardly knew you.